0: time for another round of Who Are You? Are you a wayward son? Or are you just a little silhouette of a man?
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0: Led Zeppelin, All of My Love. Surprised they're not on this list. The Beatles, Taylor Swift, and Drake are together in the top five on the Billboard 200 for the first time in history. They're also the three artists with the most number one albums. The Beatles, 19. Drake and Taylor follow with 15 each. But Taylor's coming to get you.
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I ain't really sure, but it seems I remember the good times with just a little bit more in focus.

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1: 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Tonight, mostly clear with a low in the mid-60s. Tomorrow, sunny with a high in the upper 80s. Currently, it's 73 in Bloomington. That's your B-Town weather on Rock 96.1 The Quarry.

just found out that aliens have been receiving our radio signal for years, which means they've been listening to rock and roll for some time now. 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

0: Hang your head, Quiet Riot. I'm Mike Walsh. Let me ask you this. 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

0: Rocking you, Lager Boss. This was added as the very last track to the Born in the USA album. Bruce wrote it overnight because John Landau complained the record still needed an obvious lead, Dancing in the Dark, and it needed an unknown Monica Geller for the video.
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0: now. That's Van Halen. I'm Mike Walsh. And Tobey Maguire's ex-wife, Jennifer Meyer, got married on Saturday. Tobey was the officiant. Tobey and Jennifer had their divorce finalized last month. That's not weird. Till death do you part. He got to the till death do you part part and then snickered.
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1: 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Tonight, mostly clear, with a low in the mid-60s. Tomorrow, sunny with a high in the upper 80s. Currently, it's 75 in Bloomington. I'm Remy Steele with your Bloomington weather update on Rock 96.1 The Quarry.

0: R.E.M., Losing My Religion. I'm Mike Walsh. So you got a meeting with the boss coming up. Quarterly earnings report is on the way. Or, you know, your review's coming up. And a black cloud threatens to ruin your day. What will you do? What will you do? Gaze at something pink. Bright and soft pink colors stimulate the production of brain chemicals that trigger feelings of happiness. Well, I've got this mole. It's pink. It's not helping. Time to fan like a pro. 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

0: Creedence Clearwater Revival. I'm Mike Walsh. 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
1: I'm Remington Steele with your Rock 96.1 The Quarry weather forecast. Tonight, partly cloudy with a low in the mid-60s. Tomorrow, sunny with a high in the upper 80s. Currently 73 in Bloomington. That's your B-Town weather on Rock 96.1 The Quarry.

0: got lucky when I found you. And if that line don't get you some leg, nothing will. I'm Mike Walsh, appreciate you listening, and I've got a work hack. If you're overhearing your office mates' conversations, this can cause a decline of 5 to 10% in your ability to read, write, and carry out other tasks, according to a study by Finland's Institute of Occupational Health. Yeah, sure, you betcha. Science found that in an office environment, speech is the most disturbing type of sound. Employees perform better when the speech is masked by some constant noise, like the sound of a babbling brook. Well, that's who I've been distracted by all day. Brook. Shut up, babbling brook. And on and on and on, Ron. It's never too early to shop for the holidays at Lowe's. 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

0: Blind Melon, No Rain. I'm Mike Wallace, but you're going to have to make it rain if you want Darth Vader's lightsaber from the original Star Wars trilogy. 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
1: Remington Steel here with your Rock 96.1 The Quarry weather forecast. Today, mostly sunny with a high in the low 70s. Tonight, partly cloudy with a low in the mid 60s. Tomorrow, sunny with a high in the upper 80s. Currently, 73 in Bloomington. I'm Remy Steele with your Bloomington weather update on Rock 96.1 The Quarry.

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0: dancing with my Billy Idol. I'm Mike Walsh. Thank you for listening. So, you know, they're just like us, the rich and famous. When you hear that someone is living paycheck to paycheck, usually picture someone like, yeah, well, me. Well, that stereotype is not true. A report found that 40% of people earning more than $500,000 a year were still living paycheck to paycheck. Is this Don Henley? He must be throwing outrageous parties and paying heavily bills.
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0: Of course, it had nothing to do with the country or therefore the hats. Despite its name, it was written about a car. David Lee Roth said the song features suggestive lyrics. It's about a car that David Lee saw at a race in Las Vegas. And its name was the Panama Express. Inspiration is where you find it. Van Halen.
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0: Oh, Ozzy. Mama, I'm coming home. I'm Mike Walsh. And Taylor Swift's The Life of a Showgirl is back at number one, thanks to a new deluxe edition that she could resell to the fans who bought her first edition. Oh, thank God. Can the woman now finally catch a break?
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2: I'm Remington Steele with your Rock 96.1 The Quarry weather forecast. Today, sunny with a high in the upper 80s. Tonight, mostly clear, then a slight chance of showers and thunderstorms with a low in the upper 60s. Tomorrow, a slight chance of showers and thunderstorms, then showers and thunderstorms with a high in the low 80s. Currently, 70 in Bloomington. That's your B-Town weather on Rock 96.1 The Quarry.

What is up, rockers? My name is Harley, and have you ever wished that you could go back and rewind your entire day, try to remember something that was said to you or something you said? Well, soon you'll be able to do exactly that. I've got the details coming up, and Don Henley after Bon Jovi.

0: Don Henley and Dirty Laundry. I'm Harley. Well, pretty soon, you're going to be able to rewind your entire day to try to remember something that was said to you or something you said. The Apple Watch Series 12 and the Ultra 4 are going to come with a feature that kind of passively records everything that you say and do throughout the course of a day. And then at the end of the day, you can have it go back and transcribe all of it. Is that creepy or useful? Maybe a little bit of both.
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0: 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Did you know that legendary Who drummer Keith Moon actually had to duct tape his headphones to his head in order to keep them from falling off while he was playing? Which is actually something I need to do while I'm banging my head listening to The Who.
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0: War and Low Rider. And on vocals on that track, also on saxophone, guy by the name of Charles Miller, who tragically was stabbed to death in Los Angeles, a crime that was never solved. Happened in June of 1980, just a couple of months before John Lennon was killed.
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2: Remington Steele here with your Rock 96.1 The Quarry weather forecast. Today, sunny with a high in the upper 80s. Tonight, mostly clear with a low in the upper 60s. Tomorrow, slight chance of showers and thunderstorms. Then, chance of showers and thunderstorms with a high in the low 80s. Currently, 72 in Bloomington. I'm Remy Steele with your Bloomington weather update on Rock 96.1 The Quarry.

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0: Motley Crue and Kickstart My Heart. Motley Crue is celebrating the album that kickstarted their career. Their debut album, Too Fast for Love, 45th Anniversary Edition, comes out October 30th.
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0: Ozzy, and no more tears. Well, what do you like on your French fries? Well, America's most favorite French fry topping by far is ketchup. But around the world, they have some interesting condiments, including mayonnaise in Belgium. In Canada, of course, they have poutine with cheese curds and brown gravy. In the UK and Ireland, curry sauce on fries. And in Peru, chili sauce, ketchup, mayonnaise, and mustard all at the same time. Personally, I'm a malt vinegar guy.
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Or do you have peace of mind? 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

0: You too. Pride in the name of love. Congratulations to you two. They have been named the 2027 Music Cares Persons of the Year. They'll be honored at a special ceremony, which usually takes place around the Grammys, where other artists will perform their music in tribute. We don't know yet who those artists are going to be. Details on that coming soon. Also coming soon is the new album from U2, Carnival de Luz, which is Spanish for Carnival of Lights. That comes out November 6th.
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1: I'm Remington Steele with your Rock 96.1 The Quarry weather forecast. Today, sunny with a high in the upper 80s. Tonight, mostly clear with a low in the upper 60s. Tomorrow, slight chance of showers and thunderstorms. Then, chance of showers and thunderstorms with a high in the low 80s. Currently, it's 70 in Bloomington. That's your B-Town weather on Rock 96.1 The Quarry.

0: 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Are you paranoid? Or are you comfortably numb? 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

0: Pearl Jam and Daughter. Pearl Jam would be one of those bands who probably would be great at the Sphere. They already have a reputation for putting on an amazing live show, and perhaps an immersive Pearl Jam experience would be something fans would enjoy. But it is probably not going to happen, according to guitarist Mike McCready, and it's for a very funny reason. He says, while all the members of Pearl Jam would be honored to be invited to play at the Sphere, he said they actually went to see U2 there, and when they realized how much money it cost to put on a production there, well, they're too cheap to do it.
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0: 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Lou Graham says it'll take a miracle to bring real rock back. 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
1: Remington Steel here with your Rock 96.1 The Quarry weather forecast. Today, sunny with a high in the upper 80s. Tonight, mostly clear with a low in the upper 60s. Tomorrow, slight chance of showers and thunderstorms. Then a chance of showers and thunderstorms with a high in the low 80s. Currently, it's 70 in Bloomington. I'm Remy Steele with your Bloomington weather update on Rock 96.1, The Quarry.

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Coming up, the rock legend who was on hand during one of the most tragic moments in American history. But first, here's Pink Floyd.

0: Pretenders, Brass in Pocket, and one of the most regrettable moments in American history happened on the campus of Kent State University in 1970 when four students were killed by members of the National Guard during Vietnam War protests. Chrissy Hind of the Pretenders was a student at Kent State at the time and was actually participating in those protests. She said that that incident shaped the way she sees the world.
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9: Towards the end of my high school years, I started getting into drugs. I was shooting up heroin, completely lost. And one day, I'm kind of just reflecting on my life, and I realized like I was separated from God. The sacrifice of Jesus on the cross lit up for me. Even though all of us are sinners, Jesus loves us, and that's why he provided the sacrifice for our sins. Once I gave my life to Christ, everything changed. I actually crave and long to live in righteousness, not to earn God's favor, but in thankfulness for what he did for me.
0: 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And I've got Tom Petty after Led Zeppelin.

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0: Tom Petty, Mary Jane's Last Dance. I'm Harley, and these are the four words that every husband dreads to hear from his wife. Quote, "We need to talk," or any variation thereof. "We have a problem." According to psychologists, those words immediately put men in a defensive position, fight or flight, probably going to end up in an argument. Experts say if you have to talk to him about something, just say it.
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0: Scorpions and Rhythm of Love. Scorpions biopic is officially coming out in 2027. It's called Wind of Change. It will premiere in theaters in Germany January 28th. 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
1: I'm Remington Steele with your Rock 96.1 The Quarry weather forecast. Today, sunny with a high in the upper 80s. Tonight, mostly clear with a low in the upper 60s. Tomorrow, slight chance of showers and thunderstorms. Then a chance of showers and thunderstorms with a high in the low 80s. Currently, 68 in Bloomington. That's your B-Town weather on Rock 96.1, The Quarry.

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How many women admit to having done that? And I've got warrant to follow you, too.

0: Warrant and Cherry Pie, a great song to crank at a high volume out of your really cool sports car, right, guys? Well, how many women admit they've actually gone out with a guy just because he drove a cool car? Not many. 7.5%. 7.5% of women say they've gone out with a guy just because they drove a cool car. I mean, look, I drive a Subaru, so I get that all the time.
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0: Grateful Dead and Touch of Grey. I'm Harley. 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

0: Bob Seger and Kathmandu, a place that Bob Seger said he had actually never been to when he wrote that song. Well, Bob Seger is getting ready to celebrate the 50th anniversary of the iconic album Night Moves, and a special 50th anniversary edition of Night Moves is going to be available on vinyl as part of this year's Record Store Day Black Friday celebration at independent record stores on November 27th.
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2: Remington Steele here with your Rock 96.1 The Quarry weather forecast. Today, sunny with a high in the upper 80s. Tonight, mostly clear with a low in the upper 60s. Tomorrow, a slight chance of showers and thunderstorms. Then, a chance of showers and thunderstorms with a high in the low 80s. Currently, 68 in Bloomington. I'm Remy Steele with your Bloomington weather update on Rock 96.1 The Quarry.
3: 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According to the Farmer's Almanac, Monroe County's first frost of the season is less than 2 weeks away. The publication offers some advice on how to get ready for its expected arrival on October 26th. Pick any remaining warm weather fruits and vegetables a day or two beforehand to prevent frostburn. 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Hoosier Hills Food Bank's getting ready for its biggest fundraising event of the year. The six-day book fair at the Monroe County Fairgrounds starts on Thursday. The annual event includes lots more than books, 100,000 items altogether, including records, CDs, tapes, DVDs, games, and puzzles. The hours for the book fair on opening day are from 9 a.m. to 7 p.m. Admission's $10. Veterans will get in free of charge. This news update was brought to you by Curry Auto Center in Bloomington. I'm Diane Daly. Keep listening to The Quarry.
0: Some people say we're just a radio station, but we prefer the term Sonic Time Transporter. Because we have the power to take you back to your past. 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

0: That is Rush and Limelight. So men want to rule when it comes to relationships with women, right? No, not necessarily. 78% of men want equal partnership, and 74% say they would date a woman who earns more than them. These numbers contradict older assumptions about male insecurity around female success. Now, the data suggests that modern men care less about income and more about feeling like a partner rather than a provider or a project.
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1: 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A sleep lab study found that around one quarter of participants who listened to familiar songs before bedtime awoke during the night with the melody stuck in their heads. 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

0: That is Guns N' Roses and November Rain. So, hey, it's Marty and Monday Night Football last night. And if you were entertained with that football game, wow, that was probably one of the best football games I've seen in a long time to end week five in the National Football League, getting ready to roll into week number six. But, I mean, that was better than some Super Bowls that I've watched in the past between the Bills and the Rams last night. Seriously, I mean, that was just an intense football game.
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2: I'm Diane Daly for The Quarry. This feature update's brought to you by Curry Auto Center of Bloomington. Hershey's has added a new disclaimer to packages of its Reese's Peanut Butter Pumpkins, warning that the image on the wrapper isn't exactly what you're going to find inside. The move comes after a woman in Florida tried to sue the candy company for $5 million because the pumpkin-shaped Reese's don't actually have the carved faces that are shown on the package. I'm Diane Daly. Keep listening to The Quarry.

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2: I'm Remington Steele with your Rock 96.1 The Quarry weather forecast. Today, sunny with a high in the upper 80s. Tonight, mostly clear with a low in the upper 60s. Tomorrow, slight chance of showers and thunderstorms. Then, chance of showers and thunderstorms with a high in the low 80s. Currently, 66 in Bloomington. That's your B-Town weather on Rock 96.1 The Quarry.
3: I'm Diane Daly for The Quarry. This news update is brought to you by Curry Auto Center of Bloomington. According to the Farmer's Almanac, Monroe County's first frost of the season is less than 2 weeks away. The publication offers some advice on how to get ready for its expected arrival on October 26th. Pick any remaining warm weather fruits and vegetables a day or two beforehand to prevent frost burn. Cover your flowers and plants, and don't forget to bring in any potted plants. Hoosier Hills Food Bank's getting ready for its biggest fundraising event of the year. The six-day book fair at the Monroe County Fairgrounds starts on Thursday. The annual event includes lots more than books, 100,000 items altogether, including records, CDs, tapes, DVDs, games, and puzzles. The hours for the book fair on opening day are from 9 a.m. to 7 p.m. Admission's $10. Veterans will get in free of charge. This news update was brought to you by Curry on the Center of Bloomington. I'm Diane Daly. Keep listening to The Quarry.
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0: Tennis Queen and Under Pressure. So whoever thought tanning beds would make a comeback? Over the past few years, Gen Z has fallen in love with artificial tans, bragging about how they look online. The tanning beds are still as dangerous as they were before, but people don't seem to care. There's over 26,000 tanning salons in operation in the U.S. alone.
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0: That is Doors. 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So, ever had the expression, heard the expression that you're only as old as you feel? A study found that it may actually be true. Researchers report older adults who say they feel younger than their actual age show fewer signs of stress-related aging. Their findings reveal that adults with a youthful outlook displayed stronger cognitive abilities, less inflammation, fewer risk for hospitalization, and just basically lived longer in general.
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2: I'm Diane Daly for The Quarry. This feature update's brought to you by Curry Auto Center of Bloomington. Hershey's has added a new disclaimer to packages of its Reese's Peanut Butter Pumpkins, warning that the image on the wrapper isn't exactly what you're going to find inside. The move comes after a woman in Florida tried to sue the candy company for $5 million because the pumpkin-shaped Reese's don't actually have the carved faces that are shown on the package. I'm Diane Daly. Keep listening to The Quarry.

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1: 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Today, sunny with a high in the upper 80s. Tonight, mostly clear with a low in the upper 60s. Tomorrow, slight chance of showers and thunderstorms. Then, showers and thunderstorms with a high in the low 80s. Currently, 66 in Bloomington. I'm Remy Steele with your Bloomington weather update on Rock 96.1, The Quarry.
2: I'm Diane Daly for The Quarry. 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According to the Farmer's Almanac, Monroe County's first frost of the season is less than 2 weeks away. The publication offers some advice on how to get ready for its expected arrival on October 26th. Pick any remaining warm weather fruits and vegetables a day or two beforehand to prevent frost burn. Cover your flowers and plants, and don't forget to bring in any potted plants. Hoosier Hills Food Bank's getting ready for its biggest fundraising event of the year. The six-day book fair at the Monroe County Fairgrounds starts on Thursday. The annual event includes lots more than books, 100,000 items altogether, including records, CDs, tapes, DVDs, games, and puzzles. The hours for the book fair on opening day are from 9 a.m. to 7 p.m. Admission's $10. Veterans will get in free of charge. 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I'm Diane Daly. 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

time for another round of Who Are You? Are you more like Tom Sawyer? Or are you more of a Tom Petty kind of person? 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

0: It is AC/DC. Hey, it's Marty. So some people really like themselves a lot. So I found that nearly one in two people believe that they're the best person that they know. 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

That is you too. So ever notice how the same ads keep popping up in your social feed? It's a marketing trick called the mere exposure effect, where repeatedly showing you the same product makes it feel familiar. Familiarity, right, tips you towards choosing it over others while shopping. So rather than

0: automatic thing is happening or not, right? You still should pause to compare prices. 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
19: We've got cars. We've got a jet. We've even got a train. No matter how you get around, remember, rock and roll's got you covered. 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

0: That is Van Halen. You're listening to Marty. So, ever notice that after looking at your phone for a few minutes, your eyes feel blurry? You feel disoriented when you look up? Our eyes are getting worse because staring at the small screens. Eye experts say that constantly keeping an eye in an over-focused, cramped position, we have brought a major increase in vision problems, and it's all going back to these smaller screens that we're looking at all the time on our phones, according to experts. So look down less, look up more, perhaps.
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2: I'm Diane Daly for The Quarry. This feature update's brought to you by Curry, Auto Center of Bloomington. Hershey's has added a new disclaimer to packages of its Reese's Peanut Butter Pumpkins, warning that the image on the wrapper isn't exactly what you're going to find inside. The move comes after a woman in Florida tried to sue the candy company for $5 million because the pumpkin-shaped Reese's don't actually have the carved faces that are shown on the package. I'm Diane Daly. Keep listening to The Quarry.

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1: I'm Remington Steele with your Rock 96.1 The Quarry weather forecast. Today, sunny with a high in the upper 80s. Tonight, mostly clear with a low in the upper 60s. Tomorrow, slight chance of showers and thunderstorms. Then showers and thunderstorms with a high in the low 80s. Currently, it's 64 in Bloomington. That's your B-Town weather on Rock 96.1, The Quarry.

And now, our pledge to you. We will be thoughtful with our song choices. We will play these songs in perpetuity. And we will assume you are always listening. If you agree with these terms, then please turn it up. 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

0: That is Errol Smith, still struggling to lose weight, always craving food that makes you fat. Here's the good news. A study found that just after 3 months on a low-fat diet, people had fewer cravings for burgers, bacon, and pizza. So basically, you got to stick with it. 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

0: Stevie Ray Vaughan, you're listening to Marty. So if you're feeling a little grumpy this morning, that's actually good news. Your brain works better if you're in a bad mood. Australian researchers found if you're temporarily grumpy, then you're more vigilant, make fewer mistakes than people who are in a good mood.
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0: that is Toto and Hold the Line. All right, so bet there's someone in your life that has histrionic personality disorder. And if you have that, it's a person experiencing discomforts when they're not the center of attention. Yes, it's all about them. And some people really have to be the center of attention at all times. And if they don't, they get this discomfort, this histrionic. And that's what it's called. There's a term for it where you, feel the discomfort because you're not the center of attention.
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2: Remington Steel here with your Rock 96.1 The Quarry weather forecast. Today, sunny with a high in the upper 80s. Tonight, mostly clear with a low in the upper 60s. Tomorrow, a slight chance of showers and thunderstorms. Then, showers and thunderstorms with a high in the low 80s. Currently, 64 in Bloomington. I'm Remy Steele with your Bloomington weather update on Rock 96.1, The Quarry.

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0: question, should I stay or should I go? Joe Strummer, who we lost in 2002, was with a band, the 101ers, before The Clash, and Dark Horse Records is announcing Joe Strummer 003, the 101ers years, a collection of studio and live recordings from Joe's pre-Clash band, the 101ers, available November 20th. 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

0: That little band from Texas, ZZ Top, my head's in Mississippi, and Foreigner feels like the first time. Lou Gramm talking about the current trends in rock music. 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He said that hits that made Foreigner one of the world's most successful bands would be ignored in the modern world. He said the rock that's in the charts right now is not of my liking. 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
2: I'm Remington Steele with your Rock 96.1 The Quarry weather forecast. Today, sunny with a high in the upper 80s. Tonight, mostly clear with a low in the upper 60s. Tomorrow, a slight chance of showers and thunderstorms. Then, showers and thunderstorms with a high in the low 80s. Currently, 70 in Bloomington. That's your B-Town weather on Rock 96.1 The Quarry.

0: What It Takes, and Aerosmith will hit the stage for the first time since 23. California Dream On, Aerosmith and Friends. A monumental concert celebration honoring the history, live performance, and legacy of Aerosmith, taking over the Hollywood Bowl two nights, October 29th and November 1st. Aerosmith, Black Crowes, Hearts, Billy Idol, Guns N' Roses, Sammy Hagar, and more. And there's even artists not named that I guess are going to be popping in. Tickets are on sale. It's Aerosmith and Friends. The lineup varying by night. I guess final lineups will be announced at or near showtime and are subject to change.
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0: Obama, John Mellencamp, also Paul McCartney and Wings Band on the Run. Today, 63, the Beatles made their debut on ITV's Sunday Night at the London Palladium, topping the bill and transmitting live to an audience of 15 million viewers. The Beatles on the Ed Sullivan Show three times in 1964. Their February 9th appearance is considered a milestone in American pop culture and the beginning of the British invasion in music. The broadcast drew an estimated 73 million viewers. The Ed Sullivan Show from 1948 to 1971 on CBS every Sunday night. And sadly, today, back in 74, Ed Sullivan passed at the age of 73.
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0: 1975's Hair of the Dog and Nazareth from their sixth album, considered the band's commercial breakthrough. So Mackenzie, Monday Night Football last night, and it was the Bills over the Rams in overtime, 37-34. Strong performances by both quarterbacks. 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
1: Remington Steele here with your Rock 96.1 The Quarry weather forecast. Today, sunny with a high in the upper 80s. Tonight, mostly clear with a low in the upper 60s. Tomorrow, slight chance of showers and thunderstorms. Then, showers and thunderstorms with a high in the low 80s. Currently, 75 in Bloomington. I'm Remy Steele with your Bloomington weather update on Rock 96.1, The Quarry.

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0: up a full moon, Fever, Free Fallen, Tom Petty, also Kiss, and Rush with the Spirit of Radio. Happy Tuesday. It's Mackenzie. A 17-member team has begun a new search on the uninhabited Pacific island of Nicomararo for Amelia Earhart's missing 1937 Lockheed Electra aircraft. They're targeting this object believed to be the actual aircraft. We'll see what happens. Hopefully the 20th time is the charm. This search is the 20th organized effort to locate her aircraft.
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0: Out of New Jersey, Bon Jovi and Bad Medicine. It's Mackenzie. Breaking Bad star RJ Mitta has sadly passed away. Known for his role as Walter White Jr. on Breaking Bad, and also known for his advocacy for disability rights, sadly passed away yesterday. Best known for playing Walter Flynn White Jr. on the AMC series Breaking Bad, lived with cerebral palsy, diagnosed at just the age of 3. He used his platform to promote disability awareness, passing away yesterday at just 34.
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0: This is Wild and Aerosmith, who will take the stage for the first time since 2023. It's California Dream On, Aerosmith and Friends. A concert celebration honoring the history, live performance, legacy of Aerosmith. Hollywood Bowl, two nights, October 29th and November 1st. Black Crowes will be there. Heart and Billy Idol, Sammy Hagar, Guns and Roses, and more. And I guess more surprise appearances as well. And the lineup will vary. They'll let us know just ahead of showtime, I guess. Tickets are on sale now.
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2: Guardians Rays game two, and I think the Rays bounce back. Tampa lost game one after building an early 2-0 lead. Now they turn to Freddy Peralta. He was miserable earlier this season with the Mets, but since the trade and especially since the start of September, Peralta's been dominant with an ERA barely over one. Parker Messick's been shaky in both postseason appearances. I think the Rays get to him tonight. Gimme Tampa on the money line is a slight favorite. I'm Pat Boyle, Bet Smarter, beat the books. 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
1: I'm Remington Steele with your Rock 96.1 The Quarry weather forecast. Today, sunny with a high in the upper 80s. Tonight, mostly clear with a low in the upper 60s. Tomorrow, slight chance of showers and thunderstorms. Then showers and thunderstorms with a high in the low 80s. Currently, 79 in Bloomington. That's your B-Town weather on Rock 96.1, The Quarry.

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0: Red Hot Chili Peppers and Under the Bridge. 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I'm not sure which night he's going to be, maybe both, but there's a whole lot of artists that are playing. 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
9: Towards the end of my high school years, I started getting into drugs. I was shooting up heroin, completely lost. And one day, I'm kind of just reflecting on my life, and I realized, like, I was separated from God. The sacrifice of Jesus on the cross lit up for me. Even though all of us are sinners, Jesus loves us, and that's why he provided the sacrifice for our sins. 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I actually crave and long to live in righteousness, not to earn God's favor, but in thankfulness for what he did for me.
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1: They probably can't remember the last time they said that. Too much time on my hands and sticks who stay busy. It's Mackenzie. Coffee dates remain the top choice for first dates. Recent surveys show both men and women prefer coffee shops because, well, you can leave after 30 minutes if things aren't going well, or you can stay for hours. The public setting provides safety. It's a pretty casual atmosphere, so less pressure. And there's coffee, which I could use right now.
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0: Heart, Tom Petty and the Heartbreakers on this Tuesday. It's Mackenzie Game 2 of the American League Championship Series happens today with the Rays and the Guardians. Guardians leading that series. The game's on TBS tomorrow, Game 3 of the National League Series. Dodgers and Brewers. Brewers are leading that series 2-0. Only 6 teams have fallen behind 2-0 and still won a best-of-7 NL or AL Championship Series. In fact, the Dodgers did it in 2020 against the Braves, and then they went on to win the World Series over the Rays. Not even a 3-0 deficit is reason to surrender. Anything can happen. That is why we love baseball.
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1: Remington Steele here with your Rock 96.1 The Quarry weather forecast. Today, sunny with a high in the upper 80s. Tonight, mostly clear with a low in the upper 60s. Tomorrow, showers and thunderstorms with a high in the low 80s. Currently, it's 82 in Bloomington. I'm Remy Steele with your Bloomington weather update on Rock 96.1, The Quarry.

time for another round of Who Are You? 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Or do you have peace of mind? 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

0: Black Kelly, like a hurricane, and the Scorpions wrapping up a set. Today, back in 78, Queen released their Fat Bottom Girls bicycle race single featuring a cover photo that combines imagery from both songs. Brian May wrote Fat Bottom Girls with Freddie in mind, as he could appreciate those with substantial fundaments. And Freddie wrote Bicycle Race after watching the Tour de France. Queen is coming up. It's McKenzie. 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

0: Van Halen and Dreams. Sammy Hagar getting 79 candles on his cake today. Happy birthday to the Red Rocker who will celebrate in Cabo. It's the final night of his annual birthday bash. Sammy's been taking fans on a career-spanning trip. Sunday night at the second show, he did songs from albums he released as far back as 73 and recently as 2013. 16-song set. 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Sammy Hagar at Air.
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0: I'm going to be talking about Aerosmith playing live again. Hollywood Bowl, October 29th and November 1st. There's Living on the Edge. It's Mackenzie. This guy really ready for Halloween. His display is straight out of a scary movie. He turned his home into a creepy Halloween attraction with lifelike hospital gown mannequins. The creepiest home in Texas. Check it out, usatoday.com. I am out. Have a great Tuesday.
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1: I'm Remington Steele with your Rock 96.1 The Quarry weather forecast. Today, sunny with a high in the upper 80s. Tonight, mostly clear with a low in the upper 60s. Tomorrow, showers and thunderstorms with a high in the low 80s. Currently, it's 84 in Bloomington. That's your B-Town weather on Rock 96.1, The Quarry.
2: 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According to the Farmer's Almanac, Monroe County's first frost of the season is less than 2 weeks away. The publication offers some advice on how to get ready for its expected arrival on October 26th. Pick any remaining warm weather fruits and vegetables a day or two beforehand to prevent frostburn. 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Hoosier Hills Food Bank's getting ready for its biggest fundraising event of the year. 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The annual event includes lots more than books, 100,000 items altogether, including records, CDs, tapes, DVDs, games, and puzzles. 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I'm Diane Daly. 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

Led Zeppelin with Rock and Roll, Dan here. And in a few minutes, I want to tell you about a band that has a very interesting idea for live recordings. Right now, it's Guns N' Roses with Mr. Brownstone.

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0: on Mellencamp with Lonely Old Knight. And a growing number of people are now putting up Halloween trees, which I had not heard of. And I looked it up. It looks like a Christmas tree just with a Halloween theme to it. I would think you should have a different tree to differentiate it more, right? Like instead of a pine tree, you could have some sort of creepy dead elm. Put some spider webs on it. Carve the word boo. Call it good.
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That's how we know they're cool. 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

0: Tom Petty and Refugee. And the NHL is doing something called Frozen Frenzy today. They're going to have all 32 teams playing. So there's a five-hour block where every 15 minutes a game is going to start in the NHL. They're staggering the start times like that, which is pretty fun. I think I'm going to watch more hockey this year. When I was a kid, my favorite sports were baseball and hockey, and then they both had lockouts slash strikes at some point when I was a kid, and I kind of abandoned them, but I'm fully back now.
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2: I'm Diane Daly for The Quarry. This feature update's brought to you by Curry Auto Center of Bloomington. Hershey's has added a new disclaimer to packages of its Reese's Peanut Butter Pumpkins, warning that the image on the wrapper isn't exactly what you're going to find inside. The move comes after a woman in Florida tried to sue the candy company for $5 million because the pumpkin-shaped Reese's don't actually have the carved faces that are shown on the package. I'm Diane Daly. 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
1: Remington Steel here with your Rock 96.1 The Quarry weather forecast. Tonight, mostly clear with a low in the upper 60s. Tomorrow, showers and thunderstorms with a high in the low 80s. Currently, 88 in Bloomington. I'm Remy Steele with your Bloomington weather update on Rock 96.1 The Quarry.
2: 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According to the Farmer's Almanac, Monroe County's first frost of the season is less than 2 weeks away. The publication offers some advice on how to get ready for its expected arrival on October 26th. Pick any remaining warm weather fruits and vegetables a day or two beforehand to prevent frost burn. 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Hoosier Hills Food Bank's getting ready for its biggest fundraising event of the year. The six-day book fair at the Monroe County Fairgrounds starts on Thursday. The annual event includes lots more than books, 100,000 items altogether, including records, CDs, tapes, DVDs, games, and puzzles. The hours for the book fair on opening day are from 9 a.m. to 7 p.m. Admission's $10. Veterans will get in free of charge. 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I'm Diane Daly. 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

Aerosmith with Ragdoll. Dan here. And in a few minutes, I want to tell you about a celebrity who had a pretty unusual role at his ex's wedding. I'll tell you about that in a few minutes. Right now, it's David Bowie. Changes.

0: Loverboy and loving every minute of it. Spider-Man star Tobey Maguire officiated his ex-wife's wedding recently. He performed the ceremony, which is way too far for me. I think even being at an ex's wedding could be a little bit awkward potentially, but performing the ceremony, no, I'm not going to be an accomplice. What would be weirder, performing the ceremony for your ex or giving away your ex at the wedding? It's kind of what you already did, I guess. Giving away, depending on how the marriage ended, might be a joyful thing. Like, oh, thank you for taking this off my hands. Can I get a receipt or something?
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11: Towards the end of my high school years, I started getting into drugs. I was shooting up heroin, completely lost. And one day, I'm kind of just reflecting on my life, and I realized like I was separated from God. The sacrifice of Jesus on the cross lit up for me. Even though all of us are sinners, Jesus loves us, and that's why he provided the sacrifice for our sins. 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I actually crave and long to live in righteousness, not to earn God's favor, but in thankfulness for what he did for me.

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0: Survivor with Eye of the Tiger. And Michael Jordan's game-worn jersey from the 1998 NBA Finals in Game 2 that's now autographed sold for $14 million for Michael Jordan's jersey. You know, I've read that some of these game-worn jerseys, they don't really wash them, which sounds horrific to me. Especially something like this. So this jersey's been stewing in its own juices since 1998. Man, I'd keep it outside so it doesn't gas me out. Forget about a trophy case somewhere in the backyard far from the house.
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0: AC/DC with Thunderstruck, a band that wrapped up their touring for the year earlier this month. And there is an open question, will we see them tour again? I think it's legitimate to ask that. I mean, last time when they stopped touring, they took about, 8 or 9 years off? And if they did that again, Brian Johnson would be almost 90. If Brian Johnson is 79, Angus Young is 71, you know, will they tour again next year or the year after? Maybe, but no guarantee.
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2: I'm Diane Daly for The Quarry. This feature update's brought to you by Curry Auto Center of Bloomington. Hershey's has added a new disclaimer to packages of its Reese's Peanut Butter Pumpkins, warning that the image on the wrapper isn't exactly what you're going to find inside. The move comes after a woman in Florida tried to sue the candy company for $5 million because the pumpkin-shaped Reese's don't actually have the carved faces that are shown on the package. I'm Diane Daly. Keep listening to The Quarry.

0: 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Are we reaching the peak? 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
1: And now, our pledge to you. 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We will play these songs in perpetuity. And we will assume you are always listening. If you agree with these terms, then please turn it up. 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
1: I'm Remington Steele with your Rock 96.1 The Quarry weather forecast. Tonight, mostly clear with a low in the upper 60s. Tomorrow, isolated showers and thunderstorms. Then, showers and thunderstorms with a high in the low 80s. Currently, it's 88 in Bloomington. That's your B-Town weather on Rock 96.1, The Quarry.
2: 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According to the Farmer's Almanac, Monroe County's first frost of the season is less than 2 weeks away. The publication offers some advice on how to get ready for its expected arrival on October 26th. Pick any remaining warm weather fruits and vegetables a day or two beforehand to prevent frostburn. Cover your flowers and plants, and don't forget to bring in any potted plants. Hoosier Hills Food Bank's getting ready for its biggest fundraising event of the year. The six-day book fair at the Monroe County Fairgrounds starts on Thursday. The annual event includes lots more than books, 100,000 items altogether, including records, CDs, tapes, DVDs, games, and puzzles. The hours for the book fair on opening day are from 9 a.m. to 7 p.m. Admission's $10. Veterans will get in free of charge. 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I'm Diane Daly. Keep listening to The Quarry.

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And in a few minutes, I want to tell you about a band that has some big plans for next month. But right now, it's Whitesnake and Fool for Loving You.

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13: Towards the end of my high school years, I started getting into drugs. I was shooting up heroin, completely lost. 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The sacrifice of Jesus on the cross lit up for me. Even though all of us are sinners, Jesus loves us, and that's why he provided the sacrifice for our sins. 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I actually crave and long to live in righteousness, not to earn God's favor, but in thankfulness for what he did for me.
0: Dan here. I hope you're having a great Tuesday. Right now, it's ZZ Top with LaGrange.
14: Rumors spreading around. United takes his time. About to check outside the game. You know what I'm talking about. Just let me know if you wanna go to that whole mile on the range. They got a lot of nice girls. I'm racing.

0: Tesla would love song, and two Renoir paintings were stolen in France, and they were found. French investigators say they used DNA as part of the equipment they used to find these stolen paintings inside a suspect's home hidden behind a wall. I wonder if that was offensive to the investigators. They were like, sir, you hang a masterpiece on the wall, not behind the wall. Come on, man, get with it.
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0: Marshall Tucker Band with Heard It in a Love Song. And the dating app Bumble is reportedly in talks for a $1 billion private buyout. I guess they're way down in users. I'm not even sure which one Bumble is at this point anymore. They all kind of blend together, these dating apps. But I guess people are kind of done with the dating apps. Maybe not completely, but compared to where it was a few years ago where that was it. That was how you dated. That was your gateway to companionship was an app. And now it seems like people are kind of cooled off on that.
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1: Remington Steel here with your Rock 96.1 The Quarry weather forecast. Tonight, mostly clear with a low in the upper 60s. Tomorrow, isolated showers and thunderstorms. Then, showers and thunderstorms with a high in the low 80s. Currently, 88 in Bloomington. I'm Remy Steele with your Bloomington weather update on Rock 96.1 The Quarry.

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1: Second floor, hardware, children's wear, ladies' lingerie. Oh, good morning, Mr. Tyler. Going down?

Aerosmith with Love in an Elevator, Dan here. And in a few minutes, I want to tell you about a big-time film director doing something a little bit different. But right now, it's Journey, just the same way.

0: Henley with the Boys this summer, and film director Quentin Tarantino is bringing his first stage play to theaters in London in February. I do wonder if they're going to be very graphic, like his movies are with the violence. Remember back in the day, there was that comedian Gallagher, and he'd hit a melon with a sledgehammer, and the first few rows of people in the audience, they'd be wearing raincoats and holding up a tarp so they didn't get melon all over them. I wonder if theatergoers are going to have to do that with Quentin Tarantino blood splatters. Maybe. 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

0: Lenny Kravitz and I are going to go my way. And Lenny Kravitz has his own Ken doll now. He became the second man after LeBron James to be honored with a collectible doll in Mattel's Ken Bassiter's collection. So it's a $70 figure that recreates his stage clothes, sunglasses, tattoos, and even a necklace that he's known to wear that he inherited from his late mother. What would you do if you had a doll of yourself, though? I suppose you would want it as a collectible, but I can't imagine where you would want to put that. I feel like it'd be weird staring at yourself in doll form. I'd be looking at it, hearing my own voice talking from the doll. It'd be very weird.
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2: I'm Remington Steele with your Rock 96.1 The Quarry weather forecast. Tonight, mostly clear with a low in the upper 60s. Tomorrow, isolated showers and thunderstorms, then showers and thunderstorms with a high in the low 80s. Currently, it's 86 in Bloomington. That's your B-Town weather on Rock 96.1, The Quarry.

And now, dear listener, here's some important information. 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

Hard with Barracuda, Dan here. And in a few minutes, I want to tell you about a movie that's getting some pretty rave reviews. An unlikely story, but right now it's you too, and I still haven't found what I'm looking for.

0: Tom Petty and Learning to Fly. And there's some pretty strong reviews for a movie called I Play Rocky, which comes out next month. And that's about Sylvester Stallone and his struggle to play Rocky in those movies. And if you don't know that story, it is a crazy one. So Stallone was an unknown struggling actor at that point, and he wrote this screenplay for Rocky, and the studios loved it, but they had no interest in him playing the character. And he just wouldn't back down about I Play Rocky. I'm looking forward to that movie. Might be a good one.
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0: The Cult with Fire Woman. And boxer George Foreman passed away last year. His mansion is up for sale for $6 million and includes a 50-car garage. Man, would you even remember what you had in there if you were using that entire space? Or would you just be wandering around saying, didn't I have a Ferrari in here? I could have sworn I had a Ferrari. I thought it was over there between the Bugatti and the McLaren, but I have a Rolls Royce in that spot. Where could it have gone? Maybe I didn't buy a Ferrari. Who can remember?
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0: Led Zeppelin with Jamaica. 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Do I always do that? Man, that's weird.
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